welcome you to Atmosphere for Instant Miracles, also known as Lesekese. I'm your friend on air, Apostle Paul Tunde Tiuluani, popularly known as Lesekese. My topic of ministration to you today is titled, Reconsider Your Stand. We open our Bibles to the book of Psalm 9, verse 17.

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0: 0805634419
1: yesu lo ni se yanu
0: lese kese
2: bless you I want back the bible says
3: bibeli wipe
2: the wicked shall be turned into error and all the nations that forget God. Who are the wicked? In the eye of the Bible, in the eye of the Almighty, no matter how morally good a man may be, he may be a very nice man. He may be a gentleman. He may be very accommodating. He may be very helpful to people. He may be widely acceptable and accepted by people. He may not be taking other people's things or oppressing people. He may even be a man of integrity. If he has not given his life to Jesus, in the eye of the Bible and in the eye of the Almighty,
3: he's
2: a sinner and a wicked man. Righteousness before God is not attained, it is obtained. The only acceptable righteousness before God is the righteousness of our Lord Jesus Christ. The Bible says our righteousness before God are like field rags. So anyone that has not given his life to Christ and those that go after other gods, the Bible says here, hell fire, eternal fire, bottomless pit is waiting for them. There is no if or but about it. All wicked people shall be turned into hell. Let me share this testimony with you. A woman came to testify to talk about what happened to prior to her giving her life to Jesus. Maybe she has even given her life to Jesus. Things are not okay with them. Her friend too was also struggling. The two of them now got a contact of one magic doctor. On the way to Ipetumodu, I think. So maybe they were meant to leave early in the morning. They were to go with the first bus. But as fate will have it, this woman will testify. It was a bit late. Before she got to the park, our other friend has gone with the bus. She left with the first bus. So this other woman had to wait for the other bus. So that her friend got to the magic doctor earlier. So when she finally got there, it was a bush area. The man built his shrine and his altar in this bush area.
3: ilé orisa rẹ
2: sí. So when she located the place.
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2: 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She was meant to go in through the main entrance.
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2: 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They can start with cock with you and ram. It will still end up in the blood of human being.
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2: 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Every religion acknowledge Jesus as the way and they mention Jesus.
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2: 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Isa no be Isa.
3: Only Anobi, sir.
2: In the African traditional religion.
3: You
2: call him Orisha Jingini.
3: He's
2: mentioned in all religions. Give your life to Jesus today. Tomorrow may be too late. God and yours as a prayer for you. I pray that mercy will speak for you in Jesus' name.
3: Amen.
2: I would like to invite you to our prayer program every Monday between 6:30 a.m. and 7:30 a.m. at Lesser Kese Cathedral directly in front of Bagrama School, Malete Ibadan. You can see me at the same venue on Sunday between 9 and 12. My phone number is 0056344719. 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

0: watch us live and also share with your platform at Prophet Ezekiel Lakidina. Ashaya Gora Tishi Yeti Day. Igbe Kojo Pepe Nuna Yede. Oma Jajala.
1: The family of Chief Mrs. Grace Kehinde Kalisto, JP, fondly known as Mama Kalisto, announces her passing on July 4th, 2026.

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0: 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Okay, I will the height of desperation on the side of Atiku. Bring to you, okay, or to me, shape and look, or to know, or to over like what? In Nigeria already. No, Europe, we can't disqualify it in Ubu. Oh, now, Tabawa and Soro, see, money, any can. Kidney, Yato, when to Kenny Yato, one, in Ubu, 1.68 billion naira. On a sent from il est New York because I'm high of pressure to report chafe je kan kan disqualify enikan. So after how long la fe se ru awon osebu why to se wo okay tell me bad debe o ba nkan bayi ni ma se nkan bayi to je tuntun
1: tabawo
0: awon okay fine I'm up with cost of government oh hi expenses in high. Oh, she will pay about which fair beat in cost of governance. About which fair beat it down. I won't cut on expecting here. But it's just very, very unfortunate. We will be tired like
1: today. I will pay Atiku is not coming with a new.
0: Oh, see, I can't tell you. I ain't law. It's just very, very unfortunate when Nigeria la won to tan pe ni awon olori wa lori bi igba ti e pe ibi tan sun si na na GCT won ti e ronu pe bawo ni nkan
2: ready
0: bawo la won se fe introduce
2: that is demonstration of a serious ignorance on governance and economy. Before I came here 27 states are unable to pay salaries.
1: I want to gbe lati bere pepe

0: come to the fact that Cappy Hunt, unable to do anything, the salary you pay feeds families. Where are the local governments? They are in the states. Where are the concentration of population? They are in this. I saw one of my opponents now say he will go back to subsidy. I read it. That is demonstration of a serious ignorance on governance and economy. Before I came here, 27 states are unable to pay salaries. Not to even talk of pensioners, salary of in your state. I know a man that raised whose nickname half salary. Come to the federal, cap in hand, unable to do anything. The salary you pay feeds families. Where are the local governments? They are in the states. Where are the concentration of population? They are in this. I saw one of my opponents now say he will go back to subsidy. I read it. That is demonstration of a serious ignorance on governance and economy. Before I came here, 27 states are unable to pay salaries. Not to even talk of pensioners, salary of in your state. I know a man that raised whose nickname half salary. They come to the federal, cap in hand, unable to do anything. The salary you pay feeds families. Where are the local governments? They are in the states. Where are the concentration of population? They are in this. I saw one of my.
1: Teba wo oro Tinubu yen o je esi fun nkan ti Atiku Abubakar so lori subsidy bi. Kawo to dejoba o.
2: Be.
1: Opolopo state o le sanwo.
2: Yes.
1: Fawon sise awon se fe yiti. Bo owo ta won tin fun won.
2: Exactly.
1: The state will take care of the majority of the masses. And Amara Lu.
2: Okay.
1: State ko kan only gomina ko kan.
2: Yes.
1: Gomina ko kan lo si ngba location.
2: Exactly.
1: Bela elimi ngba 4 billion tele. O ti ngba 20 billion.
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2: Bo se ru niye.
1: Awon local government na owo ti won na ti lo ke. Ati ri lu gan ti ngba 800 million.
2: Yes.
1: Lo su kan. Are you think about 1 billion? Are you talking about 500?
2: Exactly.
1: See, bed, go see. Go see that was okay. Can come.
2: Shall you not? Motiso no more or less. Can you pay? I would have shipped a. I become focus the searchlight. Wa. Away. Come at here. Can focus the Lori State by. 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
2: Every empire, no the man decline. No, the upper that fall. Egypt was once an empire. Roman was once an empire, but we were not upper that fall. None.
1: Can you burn empire?
2: 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So, money back we one day or the other. One day, no, Ojo cannot go. 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
1: 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The Association for Hajj and Umrah Operators of Nigeria, AHUN, hereby passing this fatal information to the public.
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We tanda for inside White House, Felele Ibadan State. My name is Victor Pius and Zubike. 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So we repeat now, where would they bring you now those kwangba to reach them when we say you go here, you go begin to wonder. So you mean say this won't happen for this world. But the Koko be say, we're not they bring on these stories then to create fears. We're not they bring on these stories then to increase on our BP. But we bring on these stories then make on for no say things they happen. So many things they happen. You better make you sabi, make you for not fall into temptation. Because it not go good, make you do a river, make them top so soap don't enter your eye. That now why would they bring on all these stories then? Make I begin now on these stories then as it hot. A 68 years old British woman had him not done Otwell. Now don't begin shout. He don't begin make noise. He say no go agree. Why not go grieve? He say, in 31 years old Nigerian husband won't be bright and mokpe. He talk say he don't disappear shortly after them be moved to inside United Kingdom on top of a spouse visa. Say two of them are husband and wife visa and I then collect. But bright okpai and mokpai won't be a do statesman. In don't tear is the time when we say enter

them. Now, I talk say she be meet Amokwe, when be a do statement on top one dating application like that on top phone. Now, since 2021, now the relationship don't start. After she been the battle for loneliness plus include depression won't finish him. Then at the time when we say inside through friends, then talk say go check out this dating app. She talks say she entered that dating app and now from there she been meet Bright Amokpai. Bright Amokpai talks say in the study for Northern Cyprus, but he not talk say be Nigeria. Just talk say in the study for Cyprus. But the time when we say the dating begin waka small small, the love begin sweet small small. Nine brides when be 37 years old man when come from Nigeria here. In fact, now from Edo State, now Edo man, not the carry last. But that time in can tell a sweetheart when be Otwell, he can tell him the truth say he be Nigerian man. In fact, from Edo State, the relationship begin grow through regular video calls. Even self, Otwell been travel from UK to Cyprus, where Amokpai, where be husband to be, the study. She talks say loneliness plus include depression won't finish him, and enough he stay alone again. Don't know why he decide. Remember, say this woman don't born three already, but the children don't grow. Remember, say the woman now 68 years, but children don't grow. Waka make depression for not killing. Don't know why he engage Amokpai. The love will start like play. Bright agree say yes, I go marry you. I no go look your age. I go marry you like play. They don't marry you. Two of them don't become husband and wife as the waka enter a marriage registry when they for Nicosai. Then talk to that one happen for 2022. In fact, two Turkish friends now them be the best man and maid of honor that very day. Before you know waiting go happen, she don't begin arrange for visa like play. They don't give them a visa. This visa now spouse visa. Say two of them now husband and wife. But the time where we say Oga Bright go enter UK, enough for see work. The woman help and get work, he begin work. They send money home. The money when we say suppose use the at least they stop support the woman. The woman talk say not the too much support, but the love see they work small small. He talks say one day now then go beach. We have to say they go relax. Bright he talks saying they come. That na how Bright take disappear rich today. She talks before that time say they don't first separate for October 2023, but later now they reconcile. Now 6 months later now they reconcile after Otwell been receive £63,000. Then a £63,000 settlement. Otwell talk say why she dey make noise now, they shout be say she believe say she fit die before this matter go dey sorted out, and if she been die say three children no go inherit anything. Say na Daniel, I mean talking about brides, I talk say na him go inherit waiting she been gets according to how they take perfect all the necessary papers. When we say join two of them together as husband and wife, she talks a why she they push him up and down, they shout be say making consign divorce letter saying no they do again, because if she finally die, Bright go on claim everything. Meanwhile in three children still day,
He talks say not even sabi waiting happen. If say na juju, if say na you know even understand waiting happen. When we say she be fall in love to bright, won't be a do man when come from Nigeria. That no matter when we say they come from United Kingdom, the woman even show bright face. We are two of them, they do court marriage and they watch the picture. So she don't show the picture to the whole world. Say the whole world, I bet when I join body, no wanna help me find this young man when be bright, make it for no carry inheritance. Waka, I they watch you live on Facebook. Sulaiman Ibrahim, all the way from Delta State. You self get the opportunity to go join us live on Facebook. Lagelu FM, Lagelu FM 96.7. 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The families and friends of her 22 years old University of Port Harcourt graduate, Rabbi Anthony Obodo, now don't begin shout, say they no go green, say justice now they need after a policeman.

reach a particular checkpoint, now they flag and down, say, we want to check your papers. But information won't be say reach your stock, say, now conflicting information, won't talk, say they won't collect bribe. Now I'm obode theories, they begin pursue him. One talk say them flag and down, you know wait. If a theories, don't know why they begin pursue him. Before you know what thing go happen, the officers then begin pursue him. So they shoot him. They talk say they drop about 3 gunshots. When we say penetrated the body of that very car, when we say obode the drive, and he hit Obodo for back. Don't know how Obodo take die. The officer, now he then talks in name Corporal Alfred Lewis. But the talk man for Nigerian police went there for that very command. Then a River State Command. When we blessing Agabi. Now he don't talk, say, as they talk now, say they don't arrest that very officer. Informate when we say Richard talk, say that very day when we say this big happen, he got one particular program when we say they go on for River State by when we say the Nigerian Bar Association Conference. Now then organize them. But the officer sneak come up from there, go stand for checkpoints. That one illegal duty, now he did that very day because he won't make money. The families don't begin shout, say justice now we need. Now the families of Anthony Obodo then talk, say they are 22 years old University of Port Harcourt graduates. Now Pekin, when we say they're too much love and they don't spend money too much on top of them, this officer just open eye one day, carry bullets, tear for the body of their son, when be Anthony Obodo, when little in death. But Nigerian police don't talk, say they will do everything possible to see, say, then get justice. Remember, say you're on top 96.7 La Gelu FM, Oga at the top radio. So we repeat and I'll be the show, and we'll reach you live from inside White House, Felele, Ibadan State. Kebbi State Police Command now they arrest a 45 years old man in name Bello Abubakar. They talk saying they attempt to kill a commercial motorcyclist, and at the end of the day he steal the motorcycle. They talk say this one happened for Shanga local government area.

The command talks say this very big day happened on August 23, 2026, at about 4 p.m. for evening. They talk say the 22 years old Bello Mal na commercial motorcycle when we say they ride Okada. Nine Bello Abubakar tell and say you go carry me reach so place. He carry amu, they reach one bush. He carry hole when we say in they use cultivate land. He carry am, hit am on top. Bello Mar, he hit him on top of his head. Bello don't collapse, so he don't fall for ground, he don't collapse. He thinks say Bello don't die. He carry fresh leaf, use and cover him. He can't carry Okada waka. But passerbys, those when we say they pass for road, now then see what thing happen. They rush Bello Mar, they rush and go hospital. Sote. Then treat him, sote. Then treat him. Till him can't be very strong. This case, now they report to Nigerian police. Now then begin search. Ogbonge searching. Then search, sote. That na the time when we say them torchlights where Abubakar went to say don't kill Bello, carry motorcycle. Then I had them take torchlight and they arrest him and Ogbonge investigation don't start on top of this very matter. This na 96.7 Lagilu FM. I go quickly go sell markets. And once I return back from markets, remember, so if you join me live on top Facebook, Lagilu FM 96.7. 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Love this very program. 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

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Ogadi Top Radio. Adekunle Adebayo, thank you on Facebook. Obaide Juliet, thank you. Johnson D. Nobu, thank you. Oladele Muiwa, thank you. Alaba Yusuf, thank you. A 22-year-old South African man, very young man, neither on jail for 20 years, waiting into then talks in raping biological mother for their home when they for Northern Cape. Carnarvon Regional Court, Naina Kamda, 20 years imprisonment. After DNA evidence, connect him to the November 2025 assault. And he finally pleads, say yes, in the guilty, but make them forgive him. Say now, too much drink, when be saying drink that very day. Even say we hear, say, in mama self, don't they high on alcoholic that very day. Then the woman did for house, so just the sip in wine. From there, sleep carry on. Now the boy enter. After the boy serve, don't they high on top alcohol. The boy just enter. Before you know what thing will happen, he don't rape in biological mother. After plenty talk for courts, he talk say he plead guilty, but make them forgive and say na devil. Saying on the drink for one of his friend house before he return home that day, he not even know saying I mama before he do waiting. He finally raped the woman, and the woman said, we hear say she said day for house just the sipping wine, relax for house just the sleep sip. Before you know waiting will happen, his son don't rape him. That one are for South Africa. And also, on top of another tool, make I open up my studio line 0912-370-8675. You remember that two-story building went collapse for Ilorin Kwara State a few days ago?

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1: 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The Wednesday edition. Victor Pius Azubike. That's not my own name.

0: All right, I get about 2-3 talking points this very evening about the G100 summit. Whenever you hear G100 summit, it means the coming together of opposition parties. You get one question when we say I they ask some people when we say we did together this very afternoon that talk say share opposition parties fit turn arithmetic into victory come 2027 because a lot of arithmetics permutations don't begin go on now among the oppositions. Now who go step down for who? Now who exactly the northerners go favor? Now who exactly the southerners go favor? Remember say Atiku Abubakar now the only northern candidate for now ahead of the 2027 election. The rest candidates now from south here. Talking about Shehi Makinde, talking about President Tinubu, talking about Obi, Peter Obi, talking about Donald Duke, the SDP candidate man, all of them now from South here. Me say Southern votes, they go share them. Some they believe, say, the Northern votes, say, it they possible, say, Atiku go get bulk vote from the North. But remember, say, you must capture about 25% from all the zones. So if Atiku work towards capturing the northern part of Nigeria, he go need to work hard for the southern part of Nigeria as well to get to win election. Don't know why Wike they talk today. Yes, Wike they talk. He talk say it dey likely say Atiku go face southern challenges if Tinubu struggles in the north, because a lot of people believe say President Tinubu not really do much for the north, but President Tinubu government don't defend them today. Then talk say now the northerners benefited more from this present government. The Minister of Federal Capital Territory, when be here some week, now he don't talk, say, former Vice President, when be Atiku Abubakar, go face challenges in the southern region. Southern region, it's the 17th state, when they for southern Nigeria. 6 from the southwest, when be Yoruba state. Another 6 from the Niger Delta, when be the oil-rich states, plus include 5. From the south east, where be the Igbo people making 17.
1: Pendence, we still find it hard to start. How long shall we be paid?
0: We can talk, say, if Tinubu have problem in the north, Atiku will have in the south.
1: Nigeria, so Nigeria will die.
2: Which way, Nigeria?
1: Which way?
2: Which way, Nigeria?
0: He talks, say, the G5 governors, when we say, him be part of. They discover, say, Atiku, now a major contender against Tinubu in the 2023 election. Don't know why they deliberately worked against them. Don't know why they deliberately frustrate Atiku in chances in the south. He talks that now the strategy of the G5 governors in 2023. He talks that we knew the man contesting against Tinubu in 2023 was Atiku. We wanted the then Benue State governor to support Obi. We also told the Cross River to support Obi and Oyo to support him.
1: Inefficiency and
0: this was done to defeat

But presidency don't talk. Then talk say, more than no mind waiting people they talk say. The Northerners not go too much give President Tinubu vote. They talk say na lie. Say that the Northerners even benefited more for this

candidates. Atiku be like say, now in they talk pass now. Each day, now Atiku, especially since the campaign don't start, since INEC don't give go ahead for campaign to start, each day, now we they hear Atiku they talk. Yes, I want to know. As the 2027 presidential campaign don't enter the former phase, former Vice President and the African Democratic Congress ADC presidential candidates Atiku Abubakar now don't begin talk about in policy proposals. He talk about economy, he talk about security, he talk about border management. Okay, make I pick one after the other. He don't drop about seven policy proposal since campaign don't start. In talk about the return of petrol subsidy. He talks that Nigerians not supposed to suffer. Nigerians not supposed to face hardship on top this matter when concern fuel subsidy. And he talks that once in don't enter, in go touchlight matter when we say got to do with fuel subsidy. He talks say past governments remove fuel subsidy now, but get out and take remove and when we say do not really affect Nigerians. But saying they very shocked how the present government just wake up one day on the inauguration day, he just decide say subsidy is gone. So he talks say he go drum the way when we say he go favor many Nigerians. He can't make many Nigerians come begin think again, say hey, Abi may will return, Abi may will not return. Okay, he also talk about the reopening of Nigerian land border. He talks in Nigerian land border, saying go open up. So I'm gonna check out how much when we say we buy foodstuffs before this present government enter. Even before then, during the period of Goodluck Jonathan, we know how much when we say that they sell bag of rice and other commodities. We shall find the west and the meek will inherit the world. But the federal government don't talk. Federal government don't react on top of that matter. Then talk say they no close any border. Okay, the third policy proposal, when we say they come from Atiku, he talk about he talks saying go use 1 year, only 1 year. Ingo use 1 year tackle insecurity. I be this one our campaign promises. We not say during campaign now they see political prophets. Those one be say they see road. But maybe we will see how it will be as the matter still they unfold. It talks within 1 year. When I see this insurgency, terrorists, kidnapping, why we say they happen for Nigeria, he talks ain't go tackle them within 1 year. Hey, now wow. Okay, he also talk about bringing Niger, Mali, plus include Burkina Faso back into ECOWAS. Yes. He talks say he go bring back Niger Republic, Mali, plus include Burkina Faso into the economic community of West African states when be ECOWAS if they elect them for 2027. It talks that these three countries should then be suspend them from the regional bloc following military takeover, plus include the announcements say then be withdraw. Yes, say then be withdraw from ECOWAS, forming the alliance of Sahel states. But he talks say once he enter, you see Burkina Faso, Mali, plus include Niger Republic saying bring them back to ECOWAS. But share these countries then, share that they complain. Oh, yeah. She didn't feel anything. Yes, I remember Burkina Faso, they're always on in the news. And the picture when we say what they see, we say that they do fine, then they are comfortable. And part of those promises, when we say promise, now. Nah,

0: still finding
1: that. Number six, it talks a when I see this student loan, it talks a wuru wuru de de. This Nell fund, it talks a wuru wuru de de. Say Ingo touch light am and Ingo do debt forgiveness. When got to do with this student loan? He said we will plenty there.
0: Yes, I
1: say now intentionally then drum.
0: Nigeria.
1: You increase their school fees. You increase their school fees finish. You can't talk say you they give them loan. We then I waiting article talk.
0: That goes because we are part of the government. Let's say Nigeria.
1: You give with one hand, you collect.

0: right. Article also talk about direct release of local government allocation. It talks about this local government allocation. When we say they enter the pockets of state governors, saying on time, say they're going to pay directly into the account of the local government.
1: We made mistakes during the oil boom, not knowing that was our doom. Some people now have
0: a... In don't begin talk, they engage Nigeria.

At the G100 summit will happen for Abuja on Monday, six opposition parties will include African Democratic Congress, ADC, Nigeria Democratic Congress, NDC, People's Democratic Party, PDP, People's Redemption Party, when be PRP, Allied People's Movement, when be APM, and Social Democratic Party, when be SDP. They be agree to begin structured negotiations when we say go ginger a building a common platform ahead of 2027 presidential election. But the cocoa there be saying now, where exactly

0: two major contenders for this opposition group. I feel talking that's ADC when be Atiku and NDC when be Obi. I know say the rest fee just decide 9 minutes. They feel decide see they won't step down. But these two, who exactly among them feel bow for who? Some they talk say they very possible if the negotiation work out well, it they possible make some, you know, a particular candidate bow for another candidate. If the negotiation feel they very solid, if they feel meet stakeholders then when we say go convince this candidate, it they very likely say 9 minutes one fit step down for one to wrestle power from the ruling party. That now waiting happen for 2015 when about 3-4 political parties come together to form the current APC when we say they rule now. That na hard and take remove a PDP when rule for when govern Nigeria for 16 years. Then I hard and take remove them. All right, I did live on Facebook, Lagelu FM 96.7 on Facebook. I don't do live on top Facebook, Lagelu FM 96.7. 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You go see me. Drop your comments. What will be your reactions on top of these talking points when we say at the bring this evening? We would like to get your comments. And at the same time, we would like make you share this very program. Love this very program. And at the same time, make you like this program. Make a quickly go sell markets at the comeback.
1: Oruko lo woli ati ajedere temi tope eje Jesu. Mo ma bole latori oki ni ojo 13 osu kesan.

0: Which way in Nigeria? Which way to go? Yes, after this is 96.7 Lagilu FM or Gadi Top Radio. In case you just join us, Naija Today, I'm the show. Where would it discuss matter, touchlight matter, when we say got to do with Nigeria, politics and power? On Facebook, I see Abidemi Raji, thank you. In Mafeje Peter, as you talk, say Oga Pius, I see what you want. Welcome on board. Happy New Month to you.
1: Yes, I want to know.
0: Boss said, dear Alice Ogundari, many thanks to you.
1: Every little thing that goes wrong, we start to blame the government.
0: Otuba Kunle Dagunduro. You talk said the G100 is intended to intimidate President Tinubu, but Ashiwaju Tinubu cannot be intimidated. Serious and formidable elders who drew inspiration from Obafemi Awolowo are strongly behind Tinubu. Tinubu is winning. He has never lost election. All right, that's now your opinion, and you are entitled to your opinion.
1: It's ruining the
0: thank you. That's
1: corruption.
0: Otuba Kunle Dagunduro. Thank you. Adibayo Timileyin. Yusuf, you join us live on Facebook. 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And they talk about the G100. The G100. Can they really turn the arithmetic, the mathematics, the calculation, the permutation? When we say that they permutate, should have it turn into victory come 2027?

0: 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Join me live on Facebook, Lagelu FM 96.7. Make I read one or two to read here. I see una calls. I go pick una calls in the next few minutes. The Economic and Financial Crime Commission, they don't talk.
1: Revolution is a reality.
0: They talk, say, more than not forget, say, recently they recover about 1.23 trillion naira. 1.23 trillion naira proceed from corruption over 34 months period. Then between October 2023 to July 2026. Then talk say this money when we say they recover. Some they recover them in dollars, some £9.
1: It's running the country now. We all want to be millionaires and to live
0: it. Then talk say that they assure Nigerians, say they're not gonna found this very money, say they're not gonna transfer this money to the pocket of federal government. But they're not gonna tell us what they go use and do. Now the director of publicity of EFCC, Wemby Wilson Wujarin, I dropped this very info. 1.23 trillion naira, not being billions. So remember, you know how many billions they inside trillion.
1: It's the beginning of it.
0: Then talk say this money, now the money when we say they recover from Nigerians, people not get mind though. People not get mind though. Where Nigerians they suffer, where people they suffer, mm-hmm. Now they stick steal money, they pack money, they convert them to foreign currency. All right, we would like to know what in the FCC, what they want to use this money do. I've then talked, say, we're not go see them inside the federal government coffers. So we still expect, make them tell us how they want to do the money. I don't tell you now, waiting wicked they talk. Talk say, as people they talk, say, President Tinubu, the Northerners not like camp. So you not go get enough vote from the North. Wicked don't talk, say, if so, Atiku self not go get enough vote from the South. Remember, say, you must win from the North and the South to win election for Nigeria, especially if you be if you contest for president. That one means say you do me, I do you. Then I waiting wicked they talk. And I don't tell you how far on top a student loan. Waiting article they talk. Article they talk about in policy proposals. Article don't begin engage Nigerians. We expect other candidates to begin engage Nigerians as well as a campaign for the president and the National Assembly don't start now. Article talk say in go return fuel subsidy. He talks say Nigerians not supposed to suffer like this with the kind crude oil when we say Nigeria God use bless Nigeria, say we're not supposed to suffer like this. So therefore Ingo C say in do something on top the fuel subsidy.
1: Amen.
0: Why are they talking this evening? We say about seven policy proposal. Nine article don't put on the table. Say Nigerians, see these things, they're very possible. He also talk about reopening of Nigerian land borders. Then at the number two, number three, we say article talk say within 1 year, he go tackle insecurity, then kidnap, insurgency, when be terrorism. He talk say within 1 year, he go find solution. He also talk about bringing Niger Republic, Mali, plus include Burkina Faso back to ECOWAS. That na number four. Number five, he talk say he go develop southern ports. Ports then when we say they for southern part of Nigeria, then within the south, southwest and southeast, he talk say he go develop more ports.
1: They
0: talk about student loan. He talk say Wuruwuru and GBT plenty for the student loan.
1: Shall we be patient before we reach?
0: He talk say go review them. Say that now the reason why this present government increase their school fees. He say maybe you go to universities, see how much parents they pay. He talk say ingo review them. So they increase their school fees. they can't use tie introduce a null fund so they borrow student money. One be say they no go fee pay finish. He talked that one too. And the seven be say he talk say direct release of local government allocation. He talk say this money when be say that they release from federal government. When be say suppose they enter the pocket of local government, they can't they draw and joint with the governors. He talk say during the own time, saying a direct. Alright, I don't come out there. We can still talk here. He talks saying they very much in charge. Ahead of the 2027 general election, the Federal Capital Territory Minister, when we hear some wiki, he don't swear. He talks saying go do everything possible to deliver River States plus include Abuja when be FCT. He go do everything possible to deliver him for President Bola Ahmed Tinubu. He talks in case you don't know, say Nainde in charge of the political structure when they for River State plus include FCT. He talks say this one when we say last election opposition win Abuja. He talks say no go happen again. Say now the ruling party na then go win this coming 2027 for Abuja. Because in they very much in control, and in they very much in control, the entire structure when they for River State, and the entire structure when they for Abuja, saying they there. He talks say you not need a governor to be in charge of Abuja. He talks saying be the general commander of the political structure for Abuja and River State. He talks say I'm in charge of River State, so also FCT. Why? In remark, they come on top of the ongoing political realignment under the Rainbow Coalition in the oil-rich state ahead of the 2027 general election. Nigeria, so Nigeria won't die. Which way Nigeria, which way? Okay, when I done the call since, make I begin pick on a call. 0912-370-8675, studio line. 0912-370-8675. That na the studio line when we say una go call. I don't talk about the G100 waiting then gets for now waiting the detail Nigerians.
1: We all want to be millionaires and to live in the end. Let's say
0: and I did live on Facebook. 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Wanna go join me on top Facebook? Maybe we'll join together this very evening.

0: Hello.
1: Hello.
0: Hello.
1: Hello, Mr. Paros.
0: Hello, sir.
1: Hello, Mr. Olatunde Lati from Apete.
0: All right, sir.
1: Tell me, sir, so let us all have done. I do have to be done. He only take control of this country. Because it was, I didn't finish at the con. Me 3 8, but all I'm not more than we paid me. 9,000 more than what the monthly 124.47 at the rate of 13.83 units per 1,000. Is there for long as more than saving 9,000? 39.9 units,
0: 9,000.
1: And yet, what 124.something to 39? You can't say, what you can't say, you can't say, you can't say, you can't say, this could be in South New Audio Dosi, Gangana one day. And you can know I'm currently cities over 3,000. Now, 3,000, I was 29 lower than the Gunaye. Into my head of me, 10,000 of me, 29 maybe, or better 3,000 or Mudani. Along to about one semi Ghana, he can find that people. Your power, your blood, and you are now for ya, your power, say,
0: I mean, a shake. Thank you, sir. All right, another caller. Hello.
2: Mr. Fires.
0: Hello, sir.
2: If somebody can stand up and say he's going to take control of Abuja and River State, is he the only person that want to vote in those two places?
0: Okay.
2: Persons who have fear of God, they should not be imposing law as if they are the one that owns our life. Politics is a dirty game. And they are playing it as a dirty game too. They didn't even put fear of God in it. You are talking that if it is Abuja, did they make it in Abuja? I didn't belong to any party. Did they make it in Abuja before? When he left a River State, what did he do there? The problem he caused for the governor, is it not the governor that is running from his life? They should not be doing as if they are God.
0: Sure.
2: The person that is on throne is God Almighty, and he know what he's going to do to give us peace in this country. We are suffering.
0: Sure.
2: If you go to any market today, what we are buying 5 naira before is something of roughly about 100,000, 200,000 now. Where are we heading to?
0: Which
2: if they go to filling stations, they know what they are doing. They have their own filling stations. They are the ones that hold it. Is it not our money they use?
0: All right.
2: Masses are suffering, Mr. Pius. May God continue to be with you.
0: Amen.
2: As you are giving peace to this Nigeria with what you are saying, God will give you long life and prosperity.
0: Amen. Amen.
2: Because you are doing your best. And people, sir, the way you are talking, if they want to realize that God is there, they will not be talking the way they are talking. You are the one that is enlightening us to know what is going on.
0: Thank you, sir.
2: May God be with you.
0: Amen. Thank you, sir. All right. Hello, another caller here. Hello. Hello. Hello. All right. Still on top 96.7 on Facebook. Ogunleye Victoria Omidiji. Good evening, Mr. Pius. Happy New Month, sir. Mr. Pius, why our politicians are wicked like this? Masses are suffering seriously like this, and these wicked people are parking money that belongs to the masses. Federal government should tell the EFCC so we can use the money to build our own refinery. Yes, of course, such money go build refinery now. Yes, such money go build refinery comfortably. But before you know what thing will happen, I will go hear stories. Should be that money. I will go hear them very soon. Hello, the caller. Hello, sir. Hello, sir. Mr. D.
3: Yeah, right. From Ogapai, I want to talk about this G100 of two. Ogapai, if these people they want to show that truly they love Nigeria and they want to rescue us, why not Obi, Makinde, Atiku, what's the conference show, and Adebayo? Why not to settle down? They should, why not to look for no person Ogapayo, you have a lot of people who are more intelligent than Tinubu, who are more intelligent than Obi, who are more intelligent than Atiku.
0: What about popularity, sir? What about popularity?
3: If they can do that,
0: it matters in politics.
3: Let them gather their brain. Let them gather their brain to lead that person. These two men are not Nigeria. If they can do that, people like me, and you know, truly, they are not fighting for themselves, they are fighting for Nigeria. Neither for no person who is more intelligent than all of them. Okay, we put you there, we support you, we lead you. But they will not do so. If they can do so, honestly, I know they're consistent in Nigeria. God bless Nigeria.
0: All right, thank you. Imafeje Peter on Facebook, you talk say the G100 coalition should consider Alhaji Atiku Abubakar because he'll be retiring in 2027. He's from Northern Zone and the oldest among the contestants. He should be considered. If Atiku is not chosen, I know he will not cooperate with them. All right, that's my Matthew J. Peters. That's your thoughts. Agbojo Mudashiri Oropo. He talks, I wish you happy new month. Well done, Mr. Pius. Well done on your program. Thank you. Ogunleye Victoria Omidiji. Thank you. All right. Many messages they enter here. Yes. The issue of Atiku, where you raised there now. Okay, I'll come back to that. Ajumo Emmanuel Olushina, he talks, good evening, Mr. Pius. Please, sir, I don't know what Atiku forget in Aso Rock. And he's still eager to go back and pick. All right, Ajumo Emmanuel Olushina there. Aduniade Shogbeni, thank you. Sheun Aderogba, all right. Sheun Aderogba, he talks, good evening, sir. You are doing well. To see that we are not in darkness of what is going on in our dear country, Nigeria at large. You are doing well, sir. I just want people to know that power is good and position is beautiful. No one would like to step down for another. But if really they want good for their fatherland, they should be able to make sacrifice to see that people enjoy. All said and done, I believe that the will of God will be fulfilled. I thank you, Mr. Pius. I am Sheun Oyerogba from the local government of darkness where there is no electricity, Ibarapa Central. Yes, I want you. All right, thank you. Okay, for those when we say they talk, say electricity don't improve. When I don't hear waiting, Mr. Kunle, talking about Otuba Aderogba, the talk there about electricity, that Sheun Oyerogba. That's he talk about Ibarapa Central. He talks electricity, not there.

Remember, say ADC don't openly maintain. Yes, ADC don't talk openly. Say fuel subsidy should be restored as part of measures when we say go reduce the hardship when we say Nigerians they face. OB of NDC, however. Talk say Nigeria not fit really remove subsidy.

patience before we get to the promised land. I got few minutes to come out here. The G100, during their communique on Monday, they be touchlight insecurity as one of those challenges when we say they face Nigeria, and one of the challenges when we say they go find solution to once they win election. They also talk about the rising living costs and the scarcities of

0: country now.
1: All right, make I open up my studio lines once again as I get a few minutes to come out here. 0912370 8675. Hello.
2: Hello, sir.
1: Hello, sir.
2: Hello,
1: yeah.
2: Baba Taya, let's look at. Hello, sir. See, my first one, but the hell, pay our money this year. Togo, Togo, no more about anything. So, you know, they're in tune to the people. Because, at the coup, I went back to quit this year. One month, one so. 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
1: 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Hello, the caller.
3: Thank you. John Luzon Jockey is my name. I'll be very brief. I've had a week you recording this your program. I described Nike as the grand commander of Rivers politics. I've been vindicated. He had said so today, and he means his business. Let me remind you of the last local government election in Rivers State. Nike has consolidated his game for political manipulation in Rivers. Whether you like it or not, that is the position. More than 1 million people were said to have come out to vote. Check the results of 2023 presidential election. APC doesn't to win has 230, Labour Party 175, and the PDP 80. Go and check the number of people that were said to have voted in 2023 presidential election. Compared to the local government election that was held in Rivers, Nike has consolidated his game for political manipulation in Rivers. And I've heard that Alhaji Atiku Abubakar, he said he will end Boko Haram in just 1 year. What he promised Nigerians this month, someone with a military background, regrettably, he failed in that direction. But of course, I've heard him offer the local government funds. That is another from the Supreme Court made it clearly that the federal government should pay local government directly to the local government. It is the state and federal government that are maneuvering over that budget. Atiku can do it. John, who's on talk with those are my name. Thank you.
1: All right. Thank you there, Mr. John Uzo Njoku. All right. Hello.
4: Are you Akurale?
1: Akurale, sir.
4: Mr. Pius.
1: Yeah.
4: Akurale, sir. Mr. Pius. Yeah.
1: Amen.
4: You know, my car, you have answered that thing, but that's the Alakia.
1: Tiba, she papa.
4: Cherry, be on the Jazikin, I say, well, I want. 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
1: E se gan ni. Thank you. All right. Hello, another caller. Hello. Hello, you are on. All right, we lost that call. Somebody they talk the other time when it be one call on our job. Am I back? They will pay OT. Ẹgbẹ́ alátakò wọn kóra wọn jọrí ní ọdún 2015 tí a bá gbàgbé.
0: Many years after independence, we still find it hard to start.
1: Remember the merger that produced the APC brought together about three or four political parties. We have the Action Congress of Nigeria, the Congress for Progressive Change, CPC, All Nigerian People's Party, and a faction of PDP. They came together then to form this current APC. All right, hello. Okay, we lost that very caller. So, so the issue of opposition coming together, not be today, it don't start. Not be today, it starts. It don't happen before for 2015. They triumph for 2003, triumph for 2007 and 2011, but for 2015 it finally worked. Hello
6: Mr. Payo.
1: Hello sir.
6: Baba Soja is speaking.
1: All right sir.
6: You see, we Nigerians, we the poor, we are, all of us are black, because the Nigerians, they are seeing what the APC government has done to the whole nation. Then they are still fighting, said they will be continually ruling us. Look at, they are fighting for their pocket, not for the poor. Like what that man say, this, the money where they say they borrow to school, they increase school fees, they borrow them. Then you give something with your right hand, you collect it with your left hand. Is that good? Nigeria, we are blind, all of us. Thank you.
1: All right, thank you. You made your point. Talk your own. Make we fix Nigeria together. Hello, the caller.
7: Hello sir.
1: Hello sir. Very quickly.
8: Agbolu Ajeba Bataya lati suka le kan si.
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1: e se gan ni sir. Which way Nigeria, which way to go? And this now the last caller in 30 seconds. The last caller in 30 seconds.
9: Hello, sir. My name is Peter Fijale.
1: Your radio is silly. Your radio is silly. I go match break here to return on Friday, God willing. And I greet you and you when we say join body, una do well. My name is Victor Pius Azubike. The conversation still continues. God bless Nigeria. I want to enjoy the rest of una.

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0: Bona, good evening and welcome to Lagelu 96.7 FM. Okay, Gaju, okay, the Oga at the top radio station. Why would they bring on a plenty, etc. Informate them? Would they make on a sabi waiting to do what not to do? Where to go, where not to go? Who to follow, who not to follow? And waiting to talk and waiting not to talk to avoid that digia mama on Ishawara. Oh, Busi. Now, welcome to Lagelu. Nana sister, baby, Otepu, Erima, Okpari. So, shikito, na me dey greet on. Anyways, I got plenty things for carry comfort at this night. But before I carry on and enter inside, I want to make I just welcome on with this small, simple thing where somebody they talk for here. Just listen small. When you listen small, we go work, I go back to continue the things we be say will carry come this evening. But I beg you, make you no touch your radio. No touch your radio. Touch it not your radio. To avoid the me and you to go quarrel low. Share you understand. Alright, no more limit and that put for here. My people go greet on her. But before my people greet on her, I beg, will they come? Will they come? Are they come? Make on a hold on a beg.
1: Okay, size does not matter. Let people wish they can knock you. If they can't have you, it makes you priceless.
2: Well, priceless not to make me come now.
1: Sir, you need to call me the right home. I've been a knocking therapist. I talk about it. I never check my DMs. I don't. Because the first two times I mistakenly answered calls on just video call. Now, unana person open. You get your true finger. If you see how juicy that thing they. It be like watermelon, yes. It'd be like watermelon where they use hammer, they smash. When you desire knocking from your partner based on obligation, you will not get the best from your woman.
2: Yes.
1: So until you start making your woman feel great, you are at the risk of losing that woman.
3: For a man to choke mouth, dear, they say it's not good.
1: Who said so? If you don't want to pull mouth there, your body, your choice. I'm not going to force you. But one thing is certain. What will you gain and what shall it profit you to make your woman stay hanging and you can't satisfy her? Some women have been knocking for over 40 years in marriage. They've never been able to get satisfied. So now this is the point where we need to understand that intimacy is about the two partners coming together to meet each other's needs privately.
3: But spiritually, see, spiritually that thing is not good now. For a man to open mouth now, then
1: you know, each time I see your video, each time I see your video, when I look at your baby and how nourished it is, I always suspect you lick it.
3: My brother,
1: if a woman tells you, I want you to lick my baby, I want you to pull mouth there, give me head so that we can forge ahead, that is when we get her super wet and ready for two of you to achieve the satisfaction that she needs. If you don't give it to her and the woman falls for another person who gave her head before she met you, before she married you, and she feels satisfied and she has cheated, who is the cause of that infidelity? We can't be too busy at the expense of meeting the needs of our home. If you do it bah, no problem, get man go do them well. It go dey more intentional. You not go get the excuse where you get not to deliver, but you go satisfy madam. When you come, madam go throw plate, give you go chop. Do them as you want, she go go. But 10, 20 years after, you come do DNA test, you go know who get it. You see that bola where man get? Do you know 90% of men don't even know how to use it? Placement is very important to guarantee enjoyment. The cap of bola is what is supposed to be inside Moyonyo for the first 5 minutes. You don't need to take it beyond that point. Until a woman is desiring deep penetration, you have no right to go deep in. If not, you go use the head of your bola, they hit the rock inside.
3: But you say, until a woman is desiring deep penetration, you know, say some women, they know they talk. Or they say, this one,
1: she doesn't need to talk, you will know. Do you know why it's important to use the cap first? You go hold them like, say, you hold microphone. When you hold this place, use them, they play. They start. A lot of men are having cardiovascular health issues today because they think they can use only the agbola to impress a woman. You need to apply wisdom in wanting to satisfy a woman. That is why men who cannot stay long to romance a woman cannot satisfy a woman well. You need approximately 25 minutes to stimulate a woman's body well for her to be mentally ready even after she don't remove pants and she don't open legs. When you put the cap inside you, they go blip blip blip blip blip blip blip blip blip blip blip blip. As you they drum, you know it's they happen. you are making her wish you can go deep in.
3: If you know this,
1: from experience, she go say, go in, never rush. She set up, you will release too fast. For you to control yourself, use the cap to play inside. Because within the first 2 inches is where you have the nerve endings of all the things where you create that omimelistic, totoristic feeling, where go heighten the woman's sensation, where go make her want to swallow the full break. By the time you don't feel use and taste stimulate the woman, the thing don't buzz the woman. The next mistake most men will usually make.

0: Alright, this night go heavy weller. 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When I don't they get on herself ready because this night, hey, Oga Dekwa Boski Boski. Daddy UK then they dear, but make on wait. 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
1: Bẹ́sà fún ọkọ̀ ẹ̀ ò lẹ́kọ́lé tó bá wà ní ọkọ̀ tó sọ fún ọkọ̀ ẹ̀ pé ṣé oúnjẹ ni ìbálòpọ̀ ẹ̀ ṣé oúnjẹ ni ṣé ò ṣe lánàá ni ò nọ́mà ìgbà tó ń lọ lé ọkọ̀ tí wọ́n sọ fún ẹ pé ilé ọkọ̀ ilé ọkọ̀ ni wọ́n sọ fún ìgbà tó ń lọ ni ò nọ́mà ọ̀ my sister ò nọ́mà rárá ni ilé ọkọ̀ ilé ọkọ̀ bẹ́ẹ̀ ni ó gbọ́ yẹn kó tún lọ. 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
2: 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Imagine your waist in that motion, like say if you're happy and you know when your waist wine.
3: I have a question for you, does size matter?
2: Okay, size does not matter. Let people wish they can knock you. If they can't have you, it makes you priceless.
4: Well, priceless not to make me come now.
2: Sir, you need to come in the right home. I've been a knocking therapist. I talk about it. I never check my DMs. I don't. Because the first two times I mistakenly answered calls on just video call. Now, unana person open. You get your true finger. If you see how juicy that thing is. It be like watermelon. Yes. It be like watermelon where they use hammer, they smash. When you desire knocking from your partner based on obligation, you will not get the best from your woman. Yes. So until you start making your woman feel great, you are at the risk of losing that woman.
5: For a man to chuck mouth there, they say it's not good.
2: Who said so? If you don't want to pull mouth there, your body, your choice. I'm not going to force you. But one thing is certain. What will you gain and what shall it profit you to make your woman stay hanging and you can't satisfy her? Some women have been knocking for over 40 years in marriage. They've never been able to get satisfied.
0: Ezeoku will come out this night. The truth will definitely come out this night. So many women are now knocking men outside of their marriage. So many men, Kuma, they are now bongoroing women outside their marriage. Every woman want to satisfaction now. Baby, shook it harder. Baby, kill me, shop me. Baby, fry me like a tomato. Baby, carry my leg, open them waga like a chicken. Baby, fry me. Is that why many of them are now looking outside? Once he be saying, "Now, oga boy, we sabi to wash the motor and clean the motor. Come sabi the other side, we got a better body." Hey, madam, we know they shame. He go do waiting. He go carry the boy enter inside the house. The next thing, he go touch chasina the boy. Let chasina you, chasina you, let chasina. Me chasia you no. Waiting they happen. This one, now go hear him this night. Share this thing na food because it don't turn so many people now into mumu demo. It don't turn them to maga and many people now they do anything the way where they like him. In short, make my people greet on them. We go enter inside with will carry come this night. If a person when they hear pigeon, make you go carry wood they hear pigeon, make it day near you so that the person go to tear you say go to tear life when you begin to laugh this night. Wake everybody in a family meeting we can't do today. Nobody's allowed to sleep. You sleep, you blink, you miss. You blink, you miss. You blink, you miss. And I go make a shot.

0: lẹ seven AM to 7 PM. 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
0: 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Yes sir.
3: Ko se ko ko si life ko ko ti yawo ba pe oko. Maybe the wife is there, the recipient aid. Oh no, but feel it, be we only have to see that one. It also says by only have to support constantly tele tele. And the gate, other country, can there is free have to see about your body and my baby. I used to have a boss in school in Ghana. Say my birthday, I won't be in Ghana. I want to one more call to you. In any faith. Also, he went to the lesson of telling me, pay, see, your man pay your money, I will talk about this, you know, your Ghanaian lady. She will be sure that Ghanaian is over to me. What did he say? What did he say about you? Because he pay, he said, don't you walk away. Only on Kurak, he be sending your wife, but because I'm dying, you walk away, Lara. And I won't come see, I won't be paying that I'm going to talk about it. Ile se yo se da da ga ga ga do se popo e bibo lo yo ba di obere yo ba ti raye se foro kan be ye ta ipo ba raye fopo e you dey ba to lu se bi kan dey ba to lu lo last the way you don't have function as you want fi ti yo ba gbe oko pe kan ti bo notice re is no more function as before e je ka wa ke se se.
0: Hey, Olusho, but tan okun he. E se ba okunrin ni, se be mo awon okunrin Africa wa Nigeria nbi.
3: Hey, mama.
0: Ah.
3: Ta baba ma, e baba ta ba soro okunrin. Okunrin polisi e je ka so pe eyan polisi ni se.
0: Mhm.
3: I have what to call it the real life effect. Awon opo ko bo se wa lo be da lo wa lo bere.
0: Mhm.
3: Awon ko ri mo wa to responsible. I want me so I don't care attitude. Be careless about the family. Be care. Talk to my responsible. No, no, no.
4: I'm going to go to the house. Okunrin yo ti oko fari gane pe awo di dalagbere ikini ah we o go dare mi na o
0: so
4: di bo ni bo bo ni o se so ko gbe kale
0: ada
4: ti awon oro ti o to kan ba to de mo tule
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0: ah e wo e se e je ka lo
4: pada
0: de ma tu be de ki ma wa lo soda awon daddy uk ati uncle bj obirin to ba laya laya to ba be de ru e lowo oko e ambo out ide
5: la la la la gelu fm jagabag